0: continues. Carol Tobias of National Right to Life expressed unhappiness with the court's decision, saying this decision is deeply troubling because it leaves women exposed to powerful abortion drugs. China's Xi Jinping has warned President Trump that their two countries could clash over Taiwan if the issue is not handled properly. That was an unusually harsh admonition that stood in contrast to the American leader's praise for his counterpart. The exchange Thursday at a highly anticipated summit in Beijing underscores just how far apart Trump and Xi remain on thorny issues. On Wall Street, the Dow up by 370 points. More details at srnnews.com.
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6: Enjoy this weather while you can. We know we are just a few weeks away from blazing summer heat. Tonight, clear skies and a little cool. Overnight low temperature in the lower 50s. Look for lots of sunshine Friday, Saturday, Sunday. And we will start a warming trend with 82 on Friday, 87 on Saturday, and teasing 90 degrees on Sunday and Monday. Here comes the heat. From the Blue Water Weather Center, this is Rich Thomas.
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1: With SRN News, I'm Keith Peters in Washington. More details are out after six people were found dead in a rail yard shipping container in Laredo, Texas last weekend. Police say the six were from Honduras and Mexico and included a 14-year-old boy. Police say it was part of a human smuggling effort. The local medical examiner suspects the deaths were caused by excessive heat. Vice President J.D. Vance is highlighting the Trump administration's efforts to combat fraud in a visit to Maine ahead of the state's primary elections for several high-profile races. The vice president, tapped by Trump to chair an anti-fraud task force, said Thursday that misuse of government social programs is not a victimless crime, but instead a harm to every American taxpayer. On Wall Street, the Dow by 370 points. This is SRN News.
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4: And I understand those last four digits spell out the word safe.
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7: Enjoy this weather while you can. We know we are just a few weeks away from blazing summer heat. Tonight, clear skies and a little cool. Overnight low temperature in the lower 50s. Look for lots of sunshine Friday, Saturday, Sunday. And we will start a warming trend with 82 on Friday, 87 on Saturday, and teasing 90 degrees on Sunday and Monday. Here comes the heat. From the Blue Water Weather Center, this is Rich Thomas.

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1: With SRN News, I'm Keith Peters in Washington. The Supreme Court has preserved women's access to a drug used in the most common method of abortion, rejecting lower court restrictions while the lawsuit continues. Carol Tobias of National Right to Life expressed unhappiness with the court's order, saying this decision is deeply troubling because it leaves women exposed to powerful abortion drugs. China's Xi Jinping has warned President Trump that their two countries could clash over Taiwan if the issue is not handled properly. That was an unusually harsh admonition that stood in contrast to the American leader's praise for his counterpart. The exchange Thursday at a highly anticipated summit in Beijing underscored just how far apart Trump and Xi remain on thorny issues. More details available at srnnews.com.
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8: 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We are dealing with an extended string of storm-free days with comfortable warm temperatures daytime and cool nights. We will look ahead to the weekend forecasts. I'll tell you about some warmer days in just a few minutes right here. 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
5: On May 14th, 1972, Merle Haggard had the number one song on the Hot Country Singles chart with a song about a lady we all came to know as Grandma Harp. Here's the Hag with his 12th number one song from 1972 on this day in classic country music for May 14th.
6: Grandma's maiden name was on the lines. There's 90 years to tell about in a few short lines.

about the times that she lived through. And to think about the changing world she saw. 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
2: Enjoy this weather while you can. We know we are just a few weeks away from blazing summer heat. Tonight, clear skies and a little cool. Overnight low temperature in the lower 50s. Look for lots of sunshine Friday, Saturday, Sunday. And we will start a warming trend with 82 on Friday, 87 on Saturday, and teasing 90 degrees on Sunday and Monday. Here comes the heat. From the Blue Water Weather Center, this is Rich Thomas.

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1: With SRN News, I'm Jason Walker. President Trump insists U.S.-Chinese relations are good and getting better, despite a few differences on several issues. Up front is President Xi Jinping's warning that any mishandling of the Taiwan issue could result in hostilities. Nevertheless, he has expressed hope that China and the United States could be partners, not rivals. In the meantime, President Trump has extended an invitation to Xi Jinping to visit the United States in September. Tensions escalating again near the Strait of Hormuz after a ship anchored off the United Arab Emirates was seized and taken toward Iran, and another vessel was attacked and sank near the coast of Oman. Both incidents coming at a time when senior officials in Iran reiterated the country's claim to the waterway. This is SRN News.
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4: 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We got a fryer, a steamer, and a grill. Been a great spring down here, and I want to tell you, we do that live music on Sunday afternoons, and we bring in some killer shows, and three of the inductees into the Blues Hall of Fame last week. There were six inductees, three of them played at the Capital Oyster Bar multiple times. So let me tell you, if you come down here, you're going to catch some fine music and some killer musicians. Same thing this Sunday, 4 o'clock showtime. Out of Nashville, heavy drunk and bringing from Clarksdale, Mr. Watermelon Slim, featuring Watermelon Slim back at the Capital Oyster Bar. 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Go to our Facebook page. You'll see a menu, a map how to get here, also about renting a pontoon boat. And also, we got an RV park. 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
8: 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We will look ahead to the weekend forecasts. I'll tell you about some warmer days in just a few minutes right here. 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

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We're not like Brill Cream. 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The more you hear, the more you want. 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
13: Enjoy this weather while you can. We know we are just a few weeks away from blazing summer heat. Tonight, clear skies and a little cool. Overnight low temperature in the lower 50s. Look for lots of sunshine Friday, Saturday, Sunday. And we will start a warming trend with 82 on Friday, 87 on Saturday, and teasing 90 degrees on Sunday and Monday. Here comes the heat. From the Blue Water Weather Center, this is Rich Thomas.
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1: With SRN News, I'm Jason Walker. While the world has focused on President Trump's visit to China, Russia has been blasting Ukraine for a third consecutive day. Massive drone and missile strikes. The casualty numbers, many civilians. That continues to climb. President Trump is about to wrap up his trip to Beijing, and he has extended an invitation to Chinese leader Xi Jinping to visit the United States in September. CIA Director John Ratcliffe meeting with Cuban officials, including Raul Castro's grandson, during a high-level visit to the island. They discussed intelligence cooperation and security issues. Wall Street rising to more records after Cisco Systems joined the parade of companies reporting fat profits. The Dow was up over 50,000. SRN News.
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6: Enjoy this weather while you can. We know we are just a few weeks away from blazing summer heat. Tonight, clear skies and a little cool. Overnight low temperature in the lower 50s. Look for lots of sunshine Friday, Saturday, Sunday. And we will start a warming trend with 82 on Friday, 87 on Saturday, and teasing 90 degrees on Sunday and Monday. Here comes the heat. From the Blue Water Weather Center, this is Rich Thomas.

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1: With SRN News, I'm Jason Walker. President Trump about to wrap up now his trip to China. He's also extended an invitation to Chinese leader Xi Jinping to visit the United States. That is slated for next September. While the world has focused on the president's visit to China, Russia blasting Ukraine for a third straight day, massive drone and missile strikes. Casualty numbers are climbing, including a number of civilians. CIA Director John Ratcliffe has met with Cuban officials. They discuss intelligence cooperation and security issues. Wall Street rising to more records. For the day, the Dow Jones Industrial Average jumped 7%, finishing above the 50,000 level for the first time since the war with Iran began. This is SRN News.
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1: I've got a great story for you. 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
1: With SRN News, I'm Jason Walker. As President Trump wraps up the China trip, he's announcing some major developments. For one, he says President Xi Jinping is pledging not to supply Iran with any military items. He also says China has ordered more than 200 airplanes from Boeing. The president has extended, by the way, an invitation now to the Chinese leader to visit the United States in September. State senators in Louisiana passing a new congressional map after the Supreme Court struck down the previous one. The new plan would eliminate a majority black district, giving Republicans a chance to win an additional seat in the midterms. Plan now goes to the House for consideration. Vice President J.D. Vance highlighting the Trump administration's efforts to combat fraud. He's visiting Maine. SRN News.
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1: With SRN News, I'm Jason Walker. By all accounts, it has been a very successful summit. As President Trump wraps up the China trip, he's announced some major developments. He says President Xi Jinping is pledging not to supply Iran with any military equipment. He also says China has ordered more than 200 airplanes from Boeing. Well, the president has extended an invitation to the Chinese leader to visit the United States next September. A man who experts claim was intellectually disabled has become the 600th person to be executed in Texas since the state resumed carrying out the death penalty in 1982. Edward Busby Jr. receiving a lethal injection Thursday at the Huntsville Penitentiary for the 2004 killing of a college professor. This is SRN News.
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awake and look around me at these four gray walls that surround me. 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

0: 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Hope you like it. We'll give you a few minutes to think about it. Be right back.
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1: With SRN News, I'm Jason Walker. By most accounts, it was a very successful summit in China. As President Trump wraps up the trip and on his way home, he has announced some major developments from the 2 days in Beijing. He says President Xi Jinping is pledging not to supply Iran with any military hardware. He also says China has ordered more than 200 airplanes from Boeing. The president has now extended an invitation for the Chinese leader to visit the United States coming up in September. And while the world was focusing on the president's trip to China, Russia continued to blast Ukraine for a third straight day. Officials call it a massive drone and missile strike, hitting a number of civilian sites, and the death count is rising. This is SRN News.
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2: But is this the end of Hamas and radical Islam? 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
1: With SRN News, I'm Jason Walker. Russian missile attack on a Kyiv apartment building has killed at least 24 civilians, including three children. Nearly 50 people have been wounded. Search and rescue teams say the number is likely to climb. President Trump wrapping up his trip to China, now on his way home. He says President Xi Jinping is pledging not to supply Iran with any military hardware. He also adds China has ordered some 200 airplanes from Boeing. The president has extended, meanwhile, an invitation for the Chinese leader to visit the United States coming up in September. A man whose experts claim was intellectually disabled has become the 600th person to be executed in Texas since the state resumed carrying out the death penalty in 1982. SRN News.
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1: With SRN News, I'm Jason Walker. Africa CDC confirming a new Ebola outbreak in Congo's Ituri province. At least 246 suspected cases now. 65 people have died. Russian missile attack on an apartment in Kyiv has killed at least 24 people, including 3 children. Nearly 50 others have been wounded. President Trump wrapping up the China summit, now on his way home. He says President Xi Jinping is pledging not to supply Iran with any military weapons or hardware. He also says that China has ordered 200 planes from Boeing. President Trump has also extended an invitation now to the Chinese leader to visit the United States. That's coming up in the middle of September. And this is SRN News.
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How about P-O-S-S-U-M? Now there's a few folks scratching their heads. We're 103.9 The Possum.

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1: With SRN News, I'm Rich Thomason in Washington. After 2 days of talks, the Trump-Xi summit has wrapped up in Beijing. Both sides are claiming progress in stabilizing U.S.-China relations. But differences remain. The status of Taiwan is a major sticking point. Still, President Trump says there are areas of agreement when it comes to Iran. And summing it up, President Trump says it's been really a great couple of days. Not long ago, it would have been unthinkable, a CIA director paying a visit to Cuba, but John Ratcliffe has done just that. The Supreme Court has granted women continued access for now to the abortion drug mifepristone at pharmacies or through the mail without an in-person visit to a doctor. The High Court is allowing access while a lawsuit plays out in the lower courts. On Wall Street, Dow features down 348 points. More details at srnnews.com.
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0: 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Buckle up, Wendell J. Montgomery, Skywatch Traffic.
1: Hi, everybody. This is Rich Thomas. We've got a very nice middle of May forecast. Storm-free, beautiful weather with temperatures starting to warm up, but the humidity still not out of control. Complete details. I have your full forecast now just minutes away right here. 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

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Hi, this is Bubba here on a Friday morning. Grab a cup of coffee and enjoy this Patsy Cline tune right here on The Possum. Good morning.

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The more you mix up the classic tunes, the better they are on the Possum.

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Miami's Classic Country, 103.9 The Possum. I'm going to tell you what, it don't get much better than when you put Willie Nelson along with Ray Charles. Seven Spanish Angels is on The Possum. Good morning.

Don't get much better than riding a boat, taking a dip in the creek, fishing at the river with a mason jar full of clear and classic country on 103.9, The Possum.

0: Classic Country 103.9, The Possum, Alabama. Before that, Willie and Ray Charles and Seven Spanish Angels. Hello on this Friday. You are going to thoroughly enjoy this weekend. The weather is going to be absolutely picture perfect. Rich Thomas will sort all that out along with news and traffic coming up. Danny Shirley, Confederate Railroad, standing by.
1: Having a great Friday morning, and what's not to love? The weekend's here, and we are looking really good on the roads everywhere. We're not seeing any issues on 65 or 85 or any of our feeder roads inbound. Traffic is building this morning. We'll be here to keep you updated. 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Buckle up with LJ Montgomery Skywatch Traffic.
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3: From the Blue Water Broadcasting News Center, these are today's top stories. The young man whose body was recovered from Lake Martin Wednesday has been identified. 24-year-old Jaden Barreto, a student from Georgia, was on a boat with a group of friends celebrating graduation. Barreto was seen jumping off Chimney Rock, but never resurfaced. Following an hours-long search, Barreto's body was found on an underwater shelf about 50 feet deep. Montgomery police are searching for a suspect involved in a fatal shooting last weekend. 41-year-old Tony Julius was shot and killed in the 300 block of North Decatur Street around 6:30 Saturday evening. Police say the suspect is a black male last seen driving a white Ford F-150 truck while fleeing the scene. Crime Stoppers is offering a $1,000 reward for information that leads to an arrest. Montgomery's own Clarence Carter passed away Thursday at the age of 90. The legendary blind singer had recently been diagnosed with prostate cancer. Clarence Carter was born in Montgomery and rose to worldwide fame with soul and R&B hits in the late 60s and 70s. Some of Clarence Carter's best-known songs included Patches, Strokin', and Slip Away. From the Blue Water Broadcasting News Center, I'm Sky Mosley.
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12: Rich Thomas Weather. Well, hi, everybody. After a cool start this morning, temperatures are going to recover nicely. Lots of sunshine, a very comfortable mid-May day. With today's high temperature up to about 82, clear skies down to 56 tonight. Your weekend forecast is a little warmer as upper high pressure builds over us. Plenty of sunshine, 87 Saturday, up to teasing 90 degrees on Sunday, and at least 90 on Monday. The next chance of widely scattered showers comes on Tuesday. From the Blue Water Weather Center, this is Rich Thomas.

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1: With SRN News, I'm Rich Thomason in Washington. The final round of talks between President Trump and Chinese President Xi is wrapped up. The two leaders, senior aides, and translators in tow huddled for several hours as Mr. Trump completed his three-day visit to China. He's now on his way back to the U.S. The president says he hasn't yet decided whether a major U.S. arms sales to Taiwan will go through. China vigorously opposes the transaction and has made that quite clear. Ukrainian President Zelensky says three youngsters are among the two dozen people killed in a Russian missile attack on a Kiev apartment building. The nation's highest court has spoken. An abortion drug, mifepristone, will remain available while a lawsuit over its availability plays out in the lower courts. On Wall Street, Dow futures are down 233 points. More details at srnnews.com.
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1: Hi, everybody. This is Rich Thomas. We've got a very nice middle of May forecast. Storm-free, beautiful weather with temperatures starting to warm up, but the humidity still not out of control. Complete details. I have your full forecast now, just minutes away right here. 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

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Hello there. Hope you're doing well. While your Montgomery Biscuits are taking on the Shuckers of Biloxi, that'll be out at Dabo's Field, better known as Riverwalk Stadium, beginning tonight around 6:35. 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

Classic Country 103.9, the Possum Allison Krause right there here on this Friday. A lot of people are wondering when school's going to be letting out. Well, Montgomery County gets out on the 20th, Elmore County the 21st, and Tonka County on the 22nd, unless your kid has to go to summer school. And then they all go back to school somewhere around the 1st of August, which seems unfair. Because back in the day, and I'm telling my age, back when we got out of school, we didn't go back until the Tuesday after Labor Day. It is what it is, though, I guess. In the meantime, I've got more of your classic country coming up, including the daughter of George Morgan. She's on the way next.

0: this time of the morning. Highways 8331 and Troy Highway, light to moderate inbound. And 31 out of Prattville looking good as well. Just busy everywhere. We will keep you updated. 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Buckle up. Wendell J. Montgomery, Skywatch Traffic.
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2: From the Blue Water Broadcasting News Center, here's today's top stories. One person was killed and another injured in a Thursday afternoon crash in Montgomery. Police and fire medics responded to a two-vehicle collision at the intersection of Ann Street and I-85 shortly before 4:30 p.m. A man involved in the accident was transported to a nearby hospital where he later died. The other driver sustained minor injuries. The cause of the crash remains under investigation. The city of Wetumpka is partnering with the YMCA to create a Y-Town at its Wetumpka location. The Wetumpka City Council has approved spending up to $20,000 for the project. Each Y-Town is a hands-on replica of a real mini-city where children can explore, role-play, and learn through a variety of themed areas. Montgomery police are investigating a Thursday night shooting in the Midtown area. MPD responded to the 2600 block of Zelda Road around 8:30 where an adult male had been wounded by gunfire. The unidentified victim was transported to an area hospital in serious condition. Suspect and motive remain unknown. No further details were made available. From the Blue Water Broadcasting News Center, I'm Sky Mosley.
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7: Well, hi, everybody. After a cool start this morning, temperatures are going to recover nicely. Lots of sunshine, a very comfortable mid-May day. With today's high temperature up to about 82, clear skies down to 56 tonight. Your weekend forecast is a little warmer as upper high pressure builds over us. Plenty of sunshine, 87 Saturday, up to teasing 90 degrees on Sunday, and at least 90 on Monday. The next chance of widely scattered showers comes on Tuesday. From the Blue Water Weather Center, this is Rich Thomas.
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much about Facebook, but I hear there's a lot of liking going on. So, like the possum, we sure would appreciate it. 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

concert June 27th at Nissan Stadium up in Nashville, Tennessee, with a lot of special guests. I'm talking about Alan Jackson, Merle Haggard, Willie Nelson, Pacho, and Lefty here on 103.9 The Possum. Good morning.

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2: With SRN News, I'm Rich Thomason in Washington. The Trump-Xi summit is history. President Trump is now on his way back home from China. He says it was a productive summit with some trade deals achieved, including a commitment by China to buy 200 Boeing jetliners and to purchase American soybeans. President says he has not yet decided on whether a major U.S. arms sale to Taiwan can go through. China staunchly opposes the transaction and has made its feelings known in no uncertain terms. And while global attention focuses on the U.S.-China summit, Russia has stepped up its assault on its neighbor Ukraine, hitting an apartment building in Kiev. Ukraine's president says at least 24 people were killed in the Russian strike. And CIA Director John Ratcliffe has paid a visit to Cuba. On Wall Street, Dow futures are down 433 points. More details at srnnews.com.
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0: 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Wendell J. McGovern, Skywatch Traffic.
1: Hi, everybody. This is Rich Thomas. We've got a very nice middle of May forecast. Storm-free, beautiful weather with temperatures starting to warm up, but the humidity still not out of control. Complete details. I have your full forecast now, just minutes away right here. 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

Sponsor Meyer, we're pretty much headed towards one of the best weekends ever as far as warm weather is concerned this weekend, which means a lot of crabs on the water, no drinking and driving, even out there. Here's Brad Paisley. When

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0: Back in his classic country, 103.9, the Possum, the storyteller, Tom T. Hall. Here we are, rolling right along with you here on this Friday, getting ready for a big weekend. We've got a lot of activity going on. You got Montgomery Whitewater. You got the riverboat's going to be cruising. You got the Biscuits are in town taking on the Shuckers from Biloxi. Get out there and enjoy yourself. Enjoy your surroundings, okay? In the meantime, hang on for more of your classic country, including Neil McCoy, coming up.
1: Well, we got a busy morning going on around the area. Light to mostly moderate traffic, interstates, boulevards. And on East South Boulevard between Norman Bridge and Narrow Lane, the 1100 block that's near the Montgomery Career Center, we have an accident there. 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Prattville, Millbrook, Wetumpka reporting light to mostly moderate traffic. 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Buckle up, Wendell J. Montgomery, Skywatch Traffic.
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3: From the Blue Water Broadcasting News Center, these are today's top stories. The young man whose body was recovered from Lake Martin Wednesday has been identified. 24-year-old Jaden Barreto, a student from Georgia, was on a boat with a group of friends celebrating graduation. Barreto was seen jumping off Chimney Rock but never resurfaced. Following an hours-long search, Barreto's body was found on an underwater shelf about 50 feet deep. Montgomery police are searching for a suspect involved in a fatal shooting last weekend. 41-year-old Tony Julius was shot and killed in the 300 block of North Decatur Street around 6:30 Saturday evening. Police say the suspect is a black male last seen driving a white Ford F-150 truck while fleeing the scene. Crime Stoppers is offering a $1,000 reward for information that leads to an arrest. Montgomery's own Clarence Carter passed away Thursday at the age of 90. The legendary blind singer had recently been diagnosed with prostate cancer. Clarence Carter was born in Montgomery and rose to worldwide fame with soul and R&B hits in the late 60s and 70s. Some of Clarence Carter's best-known songs included Patches, Strokin', and Slip Away. From the Blue Water Broadcasting News Center, I'm Sky Mosley.
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7: 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We got a fryer, a steamer, and a grill. 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There were six inductees, three of them played at the Capital Oyster Bar multiple times. So let me tell you, if you come down here, you're going to catch some fine music and some killer musicians. Same thing this Sunday, 4 o'clock showtime. Out of Nashville, heavy drunk and bringing from Clarksdale, Mr. Watermelon Slim, featuring Watermelon Slim back at the Capital Oyster Bar. 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Go to our Facebook page. You'll see a menu, a map how to get here, also about renting a pontoon boat. And also, we got an RV park. We got a few spots open down here, so we got that good eating, some great food. 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The guys in the kitchen put out some great food. 4 o'clock showtime this week. Heavy drunk and Watermelon Slim.
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11: On May 15th, 2003, the country world mourned the loss of a female icon of country. June Carter Cash died of complications following heart valve replacement surgery at 73. She not only sang with Johnny Cash and her family, but she wrote and or co-wrote many songs as well, including Jackson, If I Were a Carpenter, and she even co-wrote Ring of Fire, a song about their tumultuous marriage. Here's June and Johnny on this day in classic country music history for May 15th.

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The Possum, you are having entirely too much fun. Daryl Singletary now on the Possum. Good morning.

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1: With SRN News, I'm Rich Thomason in Washington. U.S. support for Taiwan and China's claim on the self-governed island democracy proved a big sticking point in talks between President Trump and Chinese President Xi at their summit in Beijing. Mr. Trump is now heading back home to Washington. He says he has not decided whether he'll allow a major American arms sale to Taiwan to go through. Overall, the president says he is pleased with the way the summit went, says some good trade deals were reached, including an agreement by China to purchase some 200 Boeing jetliners and an agreement to buy American soybeans. The death toll in a Russian attack on an apartment building in Kiev has risen, now stands at 24. And new U.S. House districts in Florida face their first test in court. State judge set to hear arguments on a request to block the new districts from being used in the midterms. This is SRN News.
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11: Hi, everybody. This is Rich Thomas. We've got a very nice middle of May forecast. Storm-free, beautiful weather with temperatures starting to warm up, but the humidity still not out of control. Complete details. I have your full forecast now just minutes away right here. Sponsored by
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Western song. I wrote him back a letter and I told him it was not the perfect country and western song because he hadn't said anything at all about mama, or trains, or trucks, or prison, or getting drunk.

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Are you wondering what to do with your kids this summer? 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Check it out. Steve Earle, Copperhead Road now on The Possum. Good morning.

We've got outlaws, a man in black, the hag, a coal miner's daughter, a storyteller, and much more. And they all sing classic country all the time on the Possum 103.9.

0: Montgomery's Classic Country, 103.9. The Possumet is Randy Travis right there. Hope you're doing well here on this Friday as we get ready for a big weekend. It's going to be absolutely gorgeous. Rich Thomas is going to sort that forecast out for you. The only unfortunate thing is there's not any rain in the forecast over the next several days. And yes, the no burn order by the Alabama Forestry Commission is still in effect. So no burning, please. Garth is coming up.
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8: Well, hi, everybody. After a cool start this morning, temperatures are going to recover nicely. Lots of sunshine, a very comfortable

0: comfortable mid-May day. With today's high temperature up to about 82, clear skies down to 56 tonight. Your weekend forecast is a little warmer as upper high pressure builds over us. Plenty of sunshine, 87 Saturday, up to teasing 90 degrees on Sunday and at least 90 on Monday. The next chance of widely scattered showers comes on Tuesday. From the Blue Water Weather Center, this is Rich Thomas.
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Montgomery's Classic Country, 103.9 The Possum. I don't know why he closed his restaurant down in Gatlinburg, Mississippi. He used to have a great restaurant up there. I'm talking about Ronnie Millsap. Smoky Mountain Rain now is on The Possum. Good morning.

much about Facebook, but I hear there's a lot of liking going on. So, like the possum, we sure would appreciate it. 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

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This is a great, great song. Going back to 1970.

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Classic Country, 103.9 The Possum. Baby, I wouldn't have missed it for the world. Absolutely nothing. Ronnie Millsap, back to 1982 on The Possum.

0: some major trade deals involving everything from Boeing jetliners to American soybeans. Not very long ago, this would have been unthinkable, a CIA director paying a visit to Cuba, but John Ratcliffe has done just that, meeting with some top Cuban officials. Sell-off continues on Wall Street this morning. The Dow is down about 370 points, while the NASDAQ is off 342. More details at srnnews.com.
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1: Listen in Washington. Following 2 days of talks, the Trump-Xi summit has wrapped up in Beijing, with both sides claiming progress in stabilizing U.S.-China relations, but differences do remain. The status of Taiwan is one of the biggest sticking points. President Trump says he's made no final decision yet on a pending American arms sale to Taiwan. That sale is opposed by China. The president also says the summit produced

Classic Country 103.9, The Possum. Gene Watson's got no reason for going home. He's just going to stay out all night, I guess, huh? Hey, it's Friday morning. The weekend is pert near here, as Uncle Jed would say.

0: Don't take her, baby. She's all I got. It's Johnny Paycheck on Classic Country 103.9, The Possum. We're working our way to lunchtime. I thank you so much for tuning in. How about going back in time with Montgomery Gentry?
1: He works way too much for way too little. He drinks way too early till

Classic Country 103.9, the Possum, the great Randy Travis, and he walked on water. All right, the 12th annual Montgomery Dragon Boat Races coming up June 13th. More details on that in just a moment. It's a sight to see. You'll want to take the family, and it's going to be a whole bunch of fun. Let's go back to 1974, one of his biggest ever. This is John Denver.

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Looks like a great weekend, and you know the best weatherman in the land's going to have your forecast coming up here in just a moment. Rich Thomas with complete details. Don't go away.

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So, like the possum, we sure would appreciate it. 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

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It's going to be coming up. Got some good entertainment this year. You don't want to miss it. Right now, Merle Haggard.

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1: With SRN News, I'm Bob Agnew in Washington. Warming relations leading to some new decisions, at least the need to make them, at the White House, as President Trump says he hasn't decided yet on whether a major sale of U.S. arms to Taiwan will move forward as planned. Following his three-day trip to China, the president's administration has authorized a sale, but it has yet to proceed. China opposes a deal and has suggested that Washington's relationship with the self-governing island is a key factor in China-U.S. relations at this time. President Trump also says he raised a potential three-way nuclear deal involving the U.S., Russia, and China. Meanwhile, the president says aircraft maker Boeing has a new deal to sell at least 200 planes to China. The president told reporters about the sale on Air Force One today as he flew back from the summit with President Xi. And President Trump says that the Chinese are considering the case of detained pastor Ezra Jin Mingri. The president also told reporters about that. This is SRN News.
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Yeah, you got it. Must hurtle it just a little bit. I got me a barbecue sandwich today. I'm ready to go. How about a little Floyd Kramer? 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

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Let's get on the phone. Let's call Baton Rouge this morning to see what's cooking up. They might have some jambalaya on the bayou. Here's Garth Brooks on The Possum.

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Waylon, Patsy, Willie, Tammy, and The Possum.

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3: On May 15, 2003, the country world mourned the loss of a female icon of country. June Carter Cash died of complications following heart valve replacement surgery at 73. She not only sang with Johnny Cash and her family, but she wrote and or co-wrote many songs as well, including Jackson, If I Were a Carpenter, and she even co-wrote Ring of Fire, a song about their tumultuous marriage. Here's June and Johnny on this day in classic country music history for May 15.

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3: If you've got weekend outdoor activities planned, the news is very good. Lots of sunshine today, tomorrow, and Sunday. A warming trend begins with 82 the high today, 87 tomorrow, Saturday, and teasing 90 degrees on Sunday, but still nothing crazy on the humidity. Not yet. I've got us around 91 on Monday, still dry, maybe some widely scattered showers perhaps by Tuesday. From the Blue Water Weather Center, this is Rich Thomas.
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drummer. I have to hear every lick. 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Don't let go of you. Don't let you do what you want to do this weekend. Hey, it's Dr. Sam, and with you till 2, and then JT.

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1: With SRN News, I'm Bob Agnew in Washington. South Carolina Governor Henry McMaster has called his legislature into a special session to discuss congressional redistricting. That makes the Palmetto State now the latest front in the nationwide redistricting battle that could determine the outcome of the 2026 midterm elections. Two people inside a small plane found dead on Thursday after it crashed into a house in Ohio. It exploded into flames. There were no immediate reports of any injuries inside the home. The Akron Fire Department says that four people lived there. None of them were injured at the time, even though that house and another nearby did have to be evacuated. The Texas Supreme Court today has refused to declare that Democratic lawmakers who briefly fled the state in 2025 to block a vote on new congressional voting maps pushed by President Trump had vacated their office. On Wall Street right now, the Dow Jones Industrial Average down 397. This is SRN News.
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0: 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Oh, Tennessee River, you know that rascal's full with all that water, huh? I've
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One of the all-time greats. This is a fabulous song. It's called The Dance. You already know that. 1990, Garth Brooks on The Possum.

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0: 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We need to bank up some blood because we do have a lot of accidents.
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4: If you've got weekend outdoor activities planned, the news is very good. Lots of sunshine today, tomorrow, and Sunday. A warming trend begins with 82 the high today, 87 tomorrow Saturday, and teasing 90 degrees on Sunday, but still nothing crazy on the humidity. Not yet. I've got us around 91 on Monday, still dry, maybe some widely scattered showers perhaps by Tuesday. From the Blue Water Weather Center, this is Rich Thomas.
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One of my all-time favorites, probably one of yours, too. Oh, that steel guitar is unbelievable. George Strait, the chair.

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Don't you hold on to nothing too long. Just take what you need

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So, like the possum, we sure would appreciate it. 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

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That's going to wrap it up for yours truly, Dr. Sam. I hope you have a great Friday. Rich Thomas with a look at our forecast. 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
1: With SRN News, I'm Bob Agnew in Washington. President Trump says he's not yet made a decision on whether a major sale of U.S. arms to Taiwan can move forward following his three-day visit to China. The president told reporters on Friday as he flew back on Air Force One that they also made a major deal for China to buy several hundred Boeing aircraft. Harvey Weinstein's rape trial has ended in a mistrial. The judge declared it today after a jury deadlocked. The former Hollywood mogul has been convicted of other sex crimes on two U.S. coasts and remains behind bars. A mistrial leaves a New York charge in limbo after three trials there. The Justice Department will seek the death penalty for the man accused of fatally shooting two staff members of the Israeli embassy in Washington outside a Jewish museum. Prosecutors disclosed the decision in a court filing today. Looking to Wall Street, oil prices have been higher, and that tends to drive stock prices lower. The Dow down 459 points. This is SRN News.
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4: 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We're located over here on that beautiful Alabama River, and we cook up that fresh seafood. We got a fryer, a steamer, and a grill. Been a great spring down here, and I want to tell you, we do that live music on Sunday afternoons, and we bring in some killer shows, and three of the inductees into the Blues Hall of Fame last week. There were six inductees, three of them played at the Capital Oyster Bar multiple times. So let me tell you, if you come down here, you're going to catch some fine music and some killer musicians. Same thing this Sunday, 4 o'clock showtime. Out of Nashville, heavy drunk and bringing from Clarksdale, Mr. Watermelon Slim, featuring Watermelon Slim back at the Capital Oyster Bar. 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You'll see a menu, a map how to get here, also about renting a pontoon boat. And also, we got an RV park. We got a few spots open down here, so we got that good eating, some great food. 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Heavy drunk and Watermelon Slim.
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103.9, The Possum. Finally Friday with JT wrapping up the work week. Merle Haggard getting things kicked off from 1968. Mama Tried. It's on The Possum.

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The more you taste, the more you want. And it's all good on the possum.

103.9, The Possum. Gonna be a gorgeous weekend. 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The Lyric at Esther's, downtown Prattville. Richard Incorporated on stage from 6 till 9. And Gumptown Brass, Saturday night, tomorrow. 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

0: 103.9, The Possum with Hank. Born to Boogie. Friday with JT. So 23 years ago today, back in 2003, June Carter Cash died in Nashville following heart surgery complications at the age of 73. 4 months later, on September 12th, Johnny Cash died of complications from diabetes at 71. This date in country music history. On the way, we'll check in with Rich. He's got your weekend forecast. And, of course, we've got more of the best country. Tracy Byrd, Dwight Yoakam, Brooks and Dunn, all up next. 103.9 The Possum. 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
9: Well, hi, everybody. We've got a beautiful mid-May forecast for outdoor activities this weekend. Tonight, mostly clear. Overnight low temperature drops to about 56. Tomorrow, the warming trend continues. Plenty of sunshine on Saturday and Sunday, with a high temperature up to about 87 tomorrow. We'll be teasing 90 degrees on Sunday, and I've got us around 91 on Monday with more sun. Nighttime lows will be in the 60s, and the next chance of widely scattered showers pop up on Tuesday. From the Blue Water Weather Center, this is Rich Thomas.
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103.9 The Possum. Tim McGraw will be at the Coca-Cola Amphitheater in Birmingham later this summer. Thursday night, August 13th. Looking forward to it. Here are the Bellamy Brothers.

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1: Vanessa on News, I'm Bob Agnew in Washington. The Texas Supreme Court today refused to declare that Democratic lawmakers who briefly fled the state in 2025 to block a vote on new congressional voting maps pushed by President Trump had vacated their office. The all-Republican court dealing a blow to Governor Greg Abbott and state Republicans in their efforts to severely punish the more than 50 Democrats who bolted for states like New York, Illinois, and Massachusetts in a bid to stop a vote on the maps during a special session. South Carolina Governor Henry McMaster has called his legislature into special session to discuss congressional redistricting, making the Palmetto State the latest front in the nationwide redistricting battle. President Trump says he has not yet made a decision on whether a major sale of U.S. arms to Taiwan can move forward following his three-day visit to China. This is SRN News.
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11: Hi, everybody. This is Rich Thomas. We've got a very nice middle of May forecast. Storm-free, beautiful weather with temperatures starting to warm up, but the humidity still not out of control. Complete details. I have your full forecast now, just minutes away right here. 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

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Time Magazine's list of the 100 most philanthropic people of 2026 includes Steven Spielberg, Elton John, and Rihanna. How about that? Here are the Statler Brothers.

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We're not like Brill Cream. A little dab won't do you. The more you hear, the more you want. 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

103.9, The Possum. I feel like I'm dreaming. We're going to have a gorgeous weekend. Might even be warm enough to get in the pool. We'll check in with Rich and get your forecast in just a little bit. Sammy Smith is on The Possum.

At 103.9 The Possum, first names are all you need to know who it is. Waylon, Patsy, Willie, Tammy, and The Possum. If you had-

0: 103.9 The Possum with Willie. JT hanging out with you on a Friday. TV to look forward to this weekend. The Academy of Country Music Awards, live from Las Vegas, hosted by Shania Twain, will be on Prime Video Sunday night. 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
1: We're seeing a lot of traffic on East and East South Boulevard. I-85 has been busy all day, north and southbound through Montgomery. I-65 north and southbound a bit busy as well this afternoon. And we're seeing a lot of folks out on the road already early. We'll keep it here. 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Buckle up, Wendell J. Montgomery Skywatch Traffic.
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3: From the Blue Water Broadcasting News Center, these are today's top stories. The young man whose body was recovered from Lake Martin Wednesday has been identified. 24-year-old Jaden Barreto, a student from Georgia, was on a boat with a group of friends celebrating graduation. Barreto was seen jumping off Chimney Rock but never resurfaced. Following an hours-long search, Barreto's body was found on an underwater shelf about 50 feet deep. Montgomery police are searching for a suspect involved in a fatal shooting last weekend. 41-year-old Tony Julius was shot and killed in the 300 block of North Decatur Street around 6:30 Saturday evening. Police say the suspect is a black male last seen driving a white Ford F-150 truck while fleeing the scene. Crime Stoppers is offering a $1,000 reward for information that leads to an arrest. Montgomery's own Clarence Carter passed away Thursday at the age of 90. The legendary blind singer had recently been diagnosed with prostate cancer. Clarence Carter was born in Montgomery and rose to worldwide fame with soul and R&B hits in the late 60s and 70s. Some of Clarence Carter's best-known songs included Patches, Strokin', and Slip Away. From the Blue Water Broadcasting News Center, I'm Sky Mosley.
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9: Well, hi, everybody. We've got a beautiful mid-May forecast for outdoor activities this weekend. Tonight, mostly clear. Overnight low temperature drops to about 56. Tomorrow, the warming trend continues. Plenty of sunshine on Saturday and Sunday, with a high temperature up to about 87 tomorrow. We'll be teasing 90 degrees on Sunday, and I've got us around 91 on Monday with more sun. Nighttime lows will be in the 60s, and the next chance of widely scattered showers pop up on Tuesday. From the Blue Water Weather Center, this is Rich Thomas.
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So, like the possum, we sure would appreciate it. 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
1: With SRN News, I'm Bob Agnew in Washington. President Trump says American aircraft maker Boeing has a deal to sell at least 200 planes to China. That's among the revelations he shared with reporters today on his way back from the three-day visit to Beijing. The president says China reserved the right to buy as many as 750 Boeing aircraft. South Carolina Governor Henry McMaster has called his legislature into a special session to discuss congressional redistricting that makes the Palmetto State now the latest front in the nationwide redistricting battle, which could determine the outcome of the 2026 midterm elections. U.S. stock market fell from its record highs and joined in a worldwide drop for stocks today as higher oil prices sent a shiver through the bond market. Technology stocks led the market lower, especially some top AI stocks that had shot so high that many critics had said that they may have been overvalued. More on these stories at SRNnews.com.
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5: 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Same thing this Sunday, 4 o'clock showtime. 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You'll see a menu, a map how to get here. 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
7: 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We're seeing a lot of cars on I-65 and 85. Boulevards are busy, especially East and East-South Boulevard. 231 to Wetumpka, Troy Highway, 331, Highway 80, busy and building, as well as Highway 31 to Prattville. Please be safe out there. 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McKenna Nissan, exit 212 off I-65 in Clanton. Buckle up. Little Jay Montgomery Skywatch Traffic.
8: Hi, everybody. This is Rich Thomas. We've got a very nice middle of May forecast. Storm-free, beautiful weather with temperatures starting to warm up, but the humidity still not out of control. Complete details. I have your full forecast now just minutes away right here. 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

Montgomery's Classic Country, 103.9 The Possum. Finally, Friday, going to be a great-looking weekend. Looking forward to it. Keep it right here. Dwight Yoakam.

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103.9 The Possum. Will some relationships start with Netflix and chill, and now relationships can end with divorce attorneys debating who gets to keep the Netflix password and the account that the couple started? 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

Ain't nothing better than a box of worms, a nice fishing hole, cold one, and classic country on the possum while you fish. 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

0: Behind the Possum with John Connolly. JT hanging out with you on a Friday. 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
3: From the Blue Water Broadcasting News Center, here's today's top stories. One person was killed and another injured in a Thursday afternoon crash in Montgomery. Police and fire medics responded to a two-vehicle collision at the intersection of Ann Street and I-85 shortly before 4:30 p.m. A man involved in the accident was transported to a nearby hospital where he later died. The other driver sustained minor injuries. The cause of the crash remains under investigation. The city of Wetumpka is partnering with the YMCA to create a Y-Town at its Wetumpka location. The Wetumpka City Council has approved spending up to $20,000 for the project. Each Y-Town is a hands-on replica of a real mini-city where children can explore, role-play, and learn through a variety of themed areas. Montgomery police are investigating a Thursday night shooting in the Midtown area. MPD responded to the 2600 block of Zelda Road around 8:30 where an adult male had been wounded by gunfire. The unidentified victim was transported to an area hospital in serious condition. Suspect and motive remain unknown. No further details were made available. From the Blue Water Broadcasting News Center, I'm Sky Mosley.
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11: Well, hi, everybody. We've got a beautiful mid-May forecast for outdoor activities this weekend. Tonight, mostly clear. Overnight low temperature drops to about 56. Tomorrow, the warming trend continues. Plenty of sunshine on Saturday and Sunday with a high temperature up to about 87 tomorrow. We'll be teasing 90 degrees on Sunday, and I've got us around 91 on Monday with more sun. Nighttime lows will be in the 60s, and the next chance of widely scattered showers pop up on Tuesday. From the Blue Water Weather Center, this is Rich Thomas.

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Montgomery's own Hank Jr., a country boy, can survive. 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
2: With SRN News, I'm Keith Peters in Washington. President Trump says he's not yet made a decision on whether a major sale of U.S. arms to Taiwan can move forward following his three-day visit to China. The president spoke to reporters Friday as he flew back on Air Force One. Trump's Republican administration has authorized the sale, but it has yet to proceed. The Justice Department will seek the death penalty for the man accused of fatally shooting two staff members of the Israeli embassy in Washington outside a Jewish museum. Prosecutors disclosed the decision in a court filing Friday. Elias Rodriguez faces federal hate crime and murder charges in the killings of Yaron Lashinsky and Sarah Milgram. On Wall Street, the Dow down by 537 points, the NASDAQ dropped 410, the S&P 500 lower by 92. More details at srnnews.com.
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0: 18-wheeler off on the right and another vehicle off on the left, but all lanes are open there, and it's not really being much of a problem. Just watch out for folks walking around there. Please be safe out there. We'll update you if any accidents happen to slow you down. Registration going on now at Trenum State Community College for summer classes that begin May 20th. 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
1: Hi, everybody. This is Rich Thomas. We've got a very nice middle of May forecast. Storm-free, beautiful weather with temperatures starting to warm up, but the humidity still not out of control. Complete details. I have your full forecast now, just minutes away right here. 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

103.9 The Possum. Hope you are heading home with the work week in the rearview mirror. Welcome to Friday afternoon. Happy hour. Glad you're along for the ride. If you're on the road, buckle up. Be safe out there.

103.9, The Possum, Jubilee 8K tomorrow. Downtown Montgomery gets underway at Old Alabama Town. 7:30, we'll see you there. If you haven't signed up yet, you can do that the day of the race or tonight at runsignup.com. Yeah.

103.9, The Possum. Well, here are a couple of good news stories. A news report found that litter across the U.S. has declined 34% since 2020. How about that? And a longtime nurse fulfilled a lifelong dream by graduating from medical school at age 72. It's never too late. Here's Ricky Skaggs. Well,

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Thank you. 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

0: Montgomery's Classic Country, 103.9 The Possum. Sounds like a plan for this afternoon. Papa Top, Jim Ed Brown. Hey, we've got some great entertainment coming to Montgomery, like Vince Gill, Monday night, June 22nd at MPAC. Also, comedian Leanne Morgan will be there with three shows in July, the 24th, 25th, and 26th. Get all the info at MPACOnline.org. I know Chicago put on a great show earlier this week as well. 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
1: Well, we had a couple of accidents a few minutes ago in Prattville on Cobbsford Road in front of Applebee's. And in Montgomery, 2900 block Carter Hill near the Walgreens at Carter Hill and Zelda. We understand there are injuries involved in that accident, and it is blocking the intersection there. 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Buckle up, Wendell J. Montgomery, Skywatch Traffic.
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3: From the Blue Water Broadcasting News Center, these are today's top stories. The young man whose body was recovered from Lake Martin Wednesday has been identified. 24-year-old Jaden Barreto, a student from Georgia, was on a boat with a group of friends celebrating graduation. Barreto was seen jumping off Chimney Rock, but never resurfaced. Following an hours-long search, Barreto's body was found on an underwater shelf about 50 feet deep. Montgomery police are searching for a suspect involved in a fatal shooting last weekend. 41-year-old Tony Julius was shot and killed in the 300 block of North Decatur Street around 6:30 Saturday evening. Police say the suspect is a black male last seen driving a white Ford F-150 truck while fleeing the scene. Crime Stoppers is offering a $1,000 reward for information that leads to an arrest. Montgomery's own Clarence Carter passed away Thursday at the age of 90. The legendary blind singer had recently been diagnosed with prostate cancer. Clarence Carter was born in Montgomery and rose to worldwide fame with soul and R&B hits in the late 60s and 70s. Some of Clarence Carter's best-known songs included Patches, Strokin', and Slip Away. From the Blue Water Broadcasting News Center, I'm Sky Mosley.
4: 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Come by and learn more about the new Suzuki GSX 8R motorcycle and see for yourself the bar has officially been reset.
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13: This is your roving reporter. Today I'm talking with a man from outer space.
14: What's up, Earthling?
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14: That's right, man.
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14: I came to see David Ernest.
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14: Yeah, man. I wanted to see if he would take a look at my portfolio for me.
13: Well, before you make the trip over there, call him on his toll-free number, 833-596-7233.
14: And I understand those last four digits spell out the word safe.
13: That is correct.
14: Funny thing happened the last time I came to Earth.
13: What was that?
14: I went to the Walmart, man.
13: Yes?
14: And I accidentally went in the back door.
13: How did that work out?
14: Well, they stopped me and very gently told me that I needed to go around front and come in.
13: And then what did you do?
14: I said, cool, man. Take me to your greeter.
13: You flew millions of miles just for that.
14: Hey, man, I don't write them. I just read them.
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16: On May 15th, 2003, the country world mourned the loss of a female icon of country. June Carter Cash died of complications following heart valve replacement surgery at 73. She not only sang with Johnny Cash and her family, but she wrote and or co-wrote many songs as well, including Jackson, If I Were a Carpenter, and she even co-wrote Ring of Fire, a song about their tumultuous marriage. Here's June and Johnny on this day in classic country music history for May 15th.

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3: Well, hi, everybody. We've got a beautiful mid-May forecast for outdoor activities this weekend. Tonight, mostly clear. Overnight low temperature drops to about 56. Tomorrow, the warming trend continues. Plenty of sunshine on Saturday and Sunday, with a high temperature up to about 87 tomorrow. We'll be teasing 90 degrees on Sunday, and I've got us around 91 on Monday with more sun. Nighttime lows will be in the 60s, and the next chance of widely scattered showers pop up on Tuesday. From the Blue Water Weather Center, this is Rich Thomas.
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The

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1: With SRN News, I'm Keith Peters in Washington. New York City and its suburbs are bracing for a possible strike by workers on the Long Island Railroad, the busiest commuter rail system in North America. Contract negotiations were taking place Friday aimed at reaching a deal that would avert a walkout by train workers. The Pentagon is drawing down thousands of troops in Europe by stopping units from deploying to Poland and Germany as opposed to yanking those already stationed there. Several U.S. officials confirmed that 4,000 troops from an army brigade are no longer en route to Poland this week. The Trump administration had previously said it was cutting U.S. forces only in Germany. On Wall Street, the Dow down by 537 points, the NASDAQ dropped 410, the S&P lower by 92. More details at srnnews.com.
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0: accidents, and those are about to clear. Right now, we're looking pretty good around the area. We just got a lot of very busy building afternoon traffic. Please be safe out there. We'll update you if anything happens to slow you down. 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Buckle up. Wendell J. Montgomery, Skywatch Traffic.
1: 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This is Rich Thomas. We've got a very nice middle of May forecast. Storm-free, beautiful weather with temperatures starting to warm up, but the humidity's still not out of control. Complete details. I have your full forecast now just minutes away right here. 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
7: Well, hi, everybody. We've got a beautiful mid-May forecast for outdoor activities this weekend. Tonight, mostly clear. Overnight low temperature drops to about 56. Tomorrow, the warming trend continues. Plenty of sunshine on Saturday and Sunday with a high temperature up to about 87. Tomorrow, we'll be teasing 90 degrees on Sunday, and I've got us around 91 on Monday with more sun. Nighttime lows will be in the 60s, and the next chance of widely scattered showers pop up on Tuesday. From the Blue Water Weather Center, this is Rich Thomas.

0: country am I in?
1: It doesn't matter. It's 5 o'clock somewhere.
0: It's always on 5 in Margaritaville, come to think of it.
1: Yeah, I heard that.
0: You've been there, haven't you?
1: Yes, sir.
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1: This is an SRN News special report. Virginia Democrats lose at the Supreme Court. I'm Keith Peters in Washington. The Supreme Court has rejected Virginia Democrats' bid to restore a congressional map that would have given Democrats a chance to pick up four seats in the closely divided House of Representatives. The court's order Friday leaves in place a 4-3 ruling by the Virginia Supreme Court. It struck down a constitutional amendment redrawing congressional districts that voters narrowly passed just last month. It's the latest twist in the nation's mid-decade redistricting competition that was kicked off last year by President Donald Trump's urging Republican-controlled states to redraw their lines. On Wall Street, the Dow down by 537 points, the Nasdaq dropped 410.